very simply. 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

become real, to become authentic, to become genuine. 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I call it the natural striptease.

But look here now. 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Kingston and all those big cities in Jamaica. Cocaine is a very serious problem. Cocaine is what caused enough DJs to come up here and chat foolishness.

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2: 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Love and family and togetherness. That's house.
3: 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Mm.

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This was a funk decision. I even had funky premonitions of me floating around the room, passing flowers to all the boys and girls. Those roses and daisies and tulips and paisley skies. Was it that time to trip? Or was I just high on the sounds of the speaker that was coming out the wall? Or was this just another dream? Am I even here at all? I see faces in the crowd and it seems like they're looking through my soul. Like I'm this invisible man who's trying to become whole, but scream to the top of my lungs, but no one seems to hear me. Maybe the music was just too loud, or maybe they just...

wager. Love is the weapon. Love is the wager. Love is the lesson. Love is the moment.

liners. Yeah, I know they can take that. Let me just wait for the next drop. Wait. Flip that. With a step back. When I come around, try and kick back. It's that. No, that's the end.

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These particular orca, however, are fish hunting specialists.

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I can share my love with you, but no one knows. You and life gets hard, you are all I

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Even when life gets hard, I can bear my soul to you, no darling. I can share my love with you, you know I know. Even when life gets hard, you are all I know.

was in progress and unidentified frequency has been existing. This is only a test.

certain things. But look here now. You see Montego Bay, Kingston and all those big cities in Jamaica, cocaine is a very serious problem. Cocaine is what caused enough DJs to come up here and chat foolishness.